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Commercial alarm. At 1109, Chase Drive. Cross streets are Lake St. Louis Boulevard. 9844. Commercial alarm. At 1109, Chase Drive. Cross streets are Lake St. Louis Boulevard. 1904.

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0: 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Full unknown status. At 101, Lake Patty Drive. 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Full unknown status. 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At 1290, Wentzville Parkway Unit Hallway. 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At 1290, Wentzville Unit Hallway. 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
0: 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Avondale Heights. At 366, Fallon Parkway. Cross streets are Jacobs Way and Jacobs Court East. Medic 132, back pain, Avondale Heights, at 366, Fallon Parkway. Cross streets are Jacobs Way, and Jacobs Court East. 1921.

Medic 361 responding, 101 Lake Patty Drive. Her 84-year-old female fell several hours ago, bruising on her finger. Unable to move, still in

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0: 132 is fine. 366 Highland Parkway in Avondale Heights, cross off Jacobs Way for a 27-year-old female. Kidney stone and a stent placed several days ago at the hospital. Now having worsening pain and immobility. Does have a history of a spinal cord injury.
1: Okay.

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At 80. Harvest Brown Court. Cross streets are Harvest Rust Court. Medic 231. Back pain. At 80. Harvest Brown Court. Cross streets are Harvest Rust Court. 1926.

0: 734. Assist police. At Winghaven Boulevard off ramp. Cross streets are Winghaven Boulevard and I-64 West. 8734. Assist police. At Winghaven Boulevard off ramp. Cross streets are Winghaven Boulevard and I-64 West. 1929.
1: I'm 33,

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1: Castle and Parkway. Cross streets are Castle and Drive and School Street. 1930.
0: 8734, you're clear to describe. 9844 can handle it.
1: Assist police. At Winghaven Boulevard off ramp. Cross streets are Winghaven Boulevard and I-64 West. 9844. Assist police. At Winghaven Boulevard off ramp. Cross streets are Winghaven Boulevard and I-64 West. 1931.
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0: 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At 461, Dwyer Lane. 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At 461, Dwyer Lane. Cross streets are Dwyer Road. 1934.
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1: 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For a 19-year-old female, had her wisdom teeth removed yesterday, complaining of chest pain and difficulty breathing, believes her throat is closing. She is taking prescribed hydrocodone for the pain. She did take aspirin.

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Springwood. At 16, Springwood Drive. Cross streets are Spencer Road. 9534 and Medic 242. Difficulty breathing. Springwood. At 16, Springwood Drive. Cross streets are Spencer Road. 2019.

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Fairmont Elementary School. At 1725, Tuggy Road. 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Commercial alarm. Fairmont Elementary School. At 1725, Tuggy Road. 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
1: You can show us on the scene, Paramount Elementary, with a large one-story educational building. Nothing showing from the exterior. We have several vehicles in the front parking lot. 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
0: 8724 on scene, large single-story educational, several vehicles on the lot, investigating, in command.

4-12, responding, Compass Health, Crisis Access Point, 1032, Crossman's Court, for a 33-year-old male, suicidal ideations, refusing to stay overnight at the CAP, requesting transport. There's unseen has written affidavits for transport to Winsville. No CCP issues present at this time.

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At 716, Pin Oaks Drive. 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

Navigator 59610-8806, responding 716 at Pin Oaks Drive, cross of Harbor Grove Drive. County Police on standby to proceed with a 36-year-old female epileptic post-seizure approximately 1 hour ago, exhibiting strange behavior, possibly under the influence.

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1: changing at 1520, South 5th
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1: Cross streets are Lombard Street and Nichols Road. Medic 211, changing at 1520, South 5th Street. Cross streets are Lombard Street and Nichols Road. 2043.

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Assault unknown status. Police request stage Hickory Ridge. At 38, Amberley Drive. Cross streets are Bertie Court and Brickingham Drive. Medic 121. Assault unknown status. Police request stage Hickory Ridge. At 38, Amberley Drive. Cross streets are Bertie Court and Brickingham Drive. 2104.

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We are investigating. The panel shows this is in the C wing, no room number.

Hey, 121, responding 38, Amberley Drive, Hickory Ridge, Cross Murray Court, stage, St. Peter's PD, in route for an assault on an underage person, possibly involving a firearm.

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Fall at 7732 Ardmore Drive. Cross streets are Town Square Avenue. Medic 341 and 9844. Fall at 7732 Ardmore Drive. Cross streets are Town Square Avenue. 2126.

The 44 responding 7732 Ardmore Drive in the backyard. 11-year-old male fell down approximately 4 to 5 stairs on the deck. Unable to feel his right leg or foot. There's minor bleeding on the toe. No obvious deformity or dislocation.

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Motor vehicle accident with rollover. Klondike Park. At 4600, Highway 94 South. Cross Street Sugar Crossing Drive in Klondike Park Loop. Respond on FECAT 61. Medic 391, 8614, 8624, Medic 331, and 9630. Motor vehicle accident with rollover. Klondike Park. At 4600, Highway 94 South. Cross Street Sugar Crossing Drive in Klondike Park Loop. Respond on FECAT 61. 2134.

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Reported to be a silver or white Dodge pickup truck on its side. And there are two male subjects that are out of the vehicle walking around. Car advised that they don't appear to be injured, but they need to be checked out.

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Sunnybrook Park. At 516, Norma Drive. Cross streets are Norwood Drive and Mayor Drive. Respond on FE TAC 64. 9435, 9406, Medic 261, 9610, and 9664. Cardiac arrest on certain reading. Sunnybrook Park. At 516, Norma Drive. Cross streets are Norwood Drive and Mayor Drive. Respond on FE TAC 64. 2141.

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0: 806, that's close.

0: County, one vehicle off roadway 15 out investigating.
1: 8600 on San Juan vehicle, off on the side, out investigating.
2: Coming from 9602, same traffic. This call is on Klondike Hill.
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0: 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We should be there in about 20 minutes.
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0: 3107, Meadow Point Drive, Cross Street, Sergeant Cannon Road. Medic 421, fall possibly dangerous. Gentleman Manor, at 3107, Meadow Point Drive, Cross Street, Sergeant Cannon Road, 2225.
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1: 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At 3107, Meadow Point Drive. 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

Units responding, STO Throwdowns, 1229 Winslow Parkway. 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Patients now coming around, conscious. 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

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At 1465, Heritage Landing Unit 410. Cross streets are Hampton Road. 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Full unknown status. At 1465, Heritage Landing. Unit 410. Cross streets are Hampton Road. 2317.

Admitted 231, responding 1465 Heritage Landing, room 410 for 83-year-old female, fall unknown injuries, on the floor for 2 hours. 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

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Glen Morrow. At 8, Lake James Court. Cross streets are Bryan Road. 9142. Residential CO alarm. Glen Morrow. At 8, Lake James Court. Cross streets are Bryan Road. 2337.

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She will need fire for lockbox keys.

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9142 responding. Number 8, Lake James, Court and Glenmorrow. Spire en route for a CO detector activation with a reading in the range of 235 to 238 in the hallway. No symptoms reported. Medic 311 responding, LSS at Breeze Park, 600 Breeze Park Drive. He's a Gables entrance, 88-year-old female, fall with upper leg pain, no deformity, unable to get up.

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Hattonville Fire 4802. 9425. Medic 211. And 9620. Motor vehicle accident and known injury. Exit to convention. At 22950. 22932 I-70 West. Cross streets are Fairgrounds Road, off-ramp and Convention Center Boulevard. Hattonville Fire 4835. Hattonville Fire 4837. Hattonville Fire 4802. 9425. 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And 9620. Motor vehicle accident and known injury. 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At 22950. 22932 I-70. Cross streets are Fairgrounds Road off-ramp and convention.

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Evaluation, acute onset priority symptom. Laurel Meadows Wellness and Rehabilitation, Mount Carmel. At 723, First Capital Drive, Unit 103. Cross streets are South 7th Street and South 8th Street. 9410 and 9417. Evaluation, acute onset priority symptom. Laurel Meadows Wellness and Rehabilitation, Mount Carmel. At 723, First Capital Drive, Unit 103. Cross streets are South 7th Street and South 8th Street. 2348.

Units responding, I-70 westbound at Convention Center Boulevard. You're not clear to disregard per PD. All units responding, 70 westbound to Convention Center Boulevard. Clear to disregard per PD, non-injury.

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Difficulty breathing. At 47, Sharon Drive. Cross streets are Perry Drive and Pamela Drive. Medic 211, and 9450. Difficulty breathing. At 47, Sharon Drive. Cross streets are Perry Drive and Pamela Drive. 0116.

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Cross streets of Sunnydale Drive. 9450 and 9457. Chest pain at 203 Windale Drive. Cross streets of Sunnydale Drive. 0242.

9450, 9457, responding 203 Windale Drive, off of Sunnydale Drive, in Sunbelt. 63-year-old male, chest tightness, near fainting, attempting to unlock the door. PD is also responding for possible forced entry. Currently in the bedroom.

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Priority transfer. 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Cross streets are Wentzville Parkway. 0312.

Static 121. Fall public interest. At 851. Cross streets are Mexico Road. Medic 121. Fall public assist. At 851, Dupree Court. Cross streets are Mexico Road. 0324.

21 responding a 51 degree court off Mexico Road for 87-year-old male, Paul. No injuries reported. Conscious alert. History of Alzheimer's. 190 pounds.

Medic 412. Assault possibly dangerous. Police on scene advised to proceed when still hot. At 31, Bowles Avenue. 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Assault possibly dangerous. Police on scene advised to proceed when still hot. At 31, Bowles Avenue. Cross Street Cervero Drive and Coco Place. 0347.

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Sick case with difficulty breathing. At 759, Home Run Drive. Cross streets are Homefield Boulevard and Piper Road. Medic 111 and 9114. Sick case with difficulty breathing. At 759, Home Run Drive. Cross streets are Homefield Boulevard and Piper Road. 0350.

34 calls, responding 31 Bulls Avenue in Wetzel Heights, across the Bureau Drive in Kirkland Place. Wetzel PD on scene advised proceed. Male subject with facial laceration from missile.

I think 111, 91, 14 responding, 759 home run drive, cross of Homefield Boulevard and Piper's Road for a 63-year-old male, diarrhea for 4 days, checking notes for entry.

0: 现在不错。
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Fall possible danger fainting. Hampton Manor assisted living. Wentzville. At 21, Midland Park Drive, Unit 309. Cross streets are Mexico Road. Medic 421. Fall possible danger fainting. Hampton Manor assisted living. Wentzville. At 21, Midland Park Drive. Unit 309. Cross streets are Mexico Road. 0416.

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9534 responding, 1268 Poseidon Court in Pegasus Farms, across Athena Way. Resident reporting an electrical odor in the residence after the HVAC unit turned on. 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

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Diabetic problems. Police on scene advised to proceed Wentzville Police Department. At 10:19, Schroeder Creek Boulevard unit holdover. Cross streets on William Deerberg Drive. Medic for 11. Diabetic problems. Police on scene advised to proceed Wentzville Police Department. At 10:19, Schroeder Creek Boulevard. Unit holdover. 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

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A known medical emergency. Life in question. Relax in. At 3800 Harry S. Truman Boulevard unit in front of 312. Cross streets are Franks Drive and West Clay Street. 9554 and 9467. A known medical emergency. Life in question. Relax in. At 3800 Harry S. Truman Boulevard. Unit in front of 312. Cross streets are Franks Drive and West Clay Street. 0448. A known medical emergency. Life in question. Relax in. At 3800 Harry S. Truman Boulevard unit in front of 312. Cross streets are Franks Drive and West Clay Street. 9406. A known medical emergency. Life in question. Relax in. At 3800 Harry S. Truman Boulevard. Unit in front of 312. Cross streets are Franks Drive and West Clay Street. 0448.

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1: 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City PD en route. 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Unconscious and breathing. 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
1: 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There's no patient here. Just somebody sleeping. 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

98-54, responding 223 Ascent AZ Court, cross of Bailey Lee Lane, off Hepperman. Within reporting, combination smoke and CO alarm sounding throughout the house. I believe it may have started in the basement. They were able to reset them. No visible hazards, no symptoms.

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Indian Hills. At 3008, West Adams Street. Cross streets are Elmhurst Drive. 9435, and Medic 261. Changing. Indian Hills. At 3008, West Adams Street. Cross streets are Elmhurst Drive. 0533.

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9435, residential alarm, Lake Forest, at 12, Lake Forest Court West, cross streets are Yale Boulevard. 9435, residential alarm, Lake Forest, at 12, Lake Forest Court West, cross streets are Yale Boulevard. 0611.

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Cross streets are Twin Chimneys Boulevard and Montrachet Drive. Medic 341. Sick case. Del Mar Garden Villas of O'Fallon. At 7092, South Outer 364. Unit L197. Cross streets are Twin Chimneys Boulevard and Montrachet Drive. 0636.

341 responding, Delmar Garden Villa, 1782 southbound, 3064, room 197. Use the background goes for 84-year-old female, weakness, shaky, low O2.

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Cross streets are Spring Orchard Drive and High Meadow Drive. Medic 321, 9630, and 9134. Sick case not alert. Spring Orchard. At 1008, Golden Orchard Drive. Cross streets are Spring Orchard Drive and High Meadow Drive. 0644. And Medic 412. Stroke numbness. 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Cross streets are Pierce View Circle and Chesapeake Trace. 9815, and Medic 412. Stroke numbness. At 109, Savannah Terrace Drive. Cross streets are Pierce View Circle and Chesapeake Trace. 0644. 411. 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At 1713, Hiawatha Drive. 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Sick case. 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

is finding a 1008 gold quarter drive, possibly 30-year-old male, possibly extremely ETOH, not wanting to get out of consciousness anyway. 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

Medic 121. Obvious death. St. Peter's Hills. At 4, Tudor Square. Cross streets are Kimberley Lane. Medic 121. Obvious death. St. Peter's Hills. At 4, Tudor Square. 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

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Gotta make 412 says, Freddy.

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At 45, Honey Locust Lane, Unit 410. 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

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Hopefield Town Hall Villa Subdivision, 620 Golden Villa Avenue. 59-year-old female vomiting, abdominal pain, ETOH. 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

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Englewood. At 3, Delwood Court. Cross streets are Salt Lick Road. 0740.

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Cross streets are Haymarket Drive and Queensbrook Boulevard. 0754.

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Cross streets are Salt Lake Road. 0804.

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Cross streets are Mexico Road. 9214 and 9142. Commercial alarm. Hampton Manor Assisted Living, Wentzville. At 21 Midland Park Drive. Cross streets are Mexico Road. 0812. 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At 1570 South Main Street. Cross streets are Lombard Street and South River Road. 9425. Medic 211 and 9620. Chest pain. Bridgeway Counseling, Men's. At 1570 South Main Street. Cross streets are Lombard Street and South River Road. 0812.

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At 217, Aspen Daisy Court. 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Hepperman Road. At 217, Aspen Daisy Court. Cross Street Survey Lily Lane. 0842.

0: 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Hepperman Road. At 217, Aspen Daisy Court. 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Medic 412. 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Hepperman Road. At 217, Aspen Daisy Court. Cross streets are Day Lily Lane. 0843.
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Cross streets are South 7th Street and South 8th Street. 94.10 and 94.17. Acute heart problem, myocardial infarction. 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Cross streets are South 7th Street and South 8th Street. 0847.

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2: is on scene. We got a small single story daycare. Nothing's showing. Building has not been evacuated. 9114 will have command. How's that stating?
1: 9114 is on scene. Small single story daycare. Building not evacuating. Okay.
2: County from 9114.
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At 7, Crawford Court. Cross streets are Ivy Point Drive. 9142 and medic 131. Sick case with difficulty breathing. At 7, Crawford Court. Cross streets are Ivy Point Drive. 0851.

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0: 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Very closer to the alarm at 80 Timberland Court.
1: County from 9122 Friday 3.
0: 9142 Friday 3. 9054 responding 80 Timberland Court. 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
1: 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Smoke alarm sounding throughout the day. Correction, smoke alarm sounding throughout the house. Unknown cause. No, that's fine. That's back.

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Medicaid 05. Fall Public Assist. Newtown at St. Charles. At 3416 John Lurie Street. Cross streets are Wainwright Street and Newtown Lake Drive. 0919.

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At 3416 John Lilly Street. 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Fall Public Assist. 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At 3416 John Lilly Street. 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

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At 317 Hawthorne Avenue. Cross streets are Elm Street and St. Anthony Court. 9435. 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At 317 Hawthorne Avenue. Cross streets are Elm Street and St. Anthony Court. 0931.

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PDL phone routes for two children locked in a black Kia Telluride.

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Fall possibly dangerous. 80 nails. At 1936, Zumbel Road. Cross streets are Lake Court and Regency Parkway. 9457. Fall possibly dangerous. 80 nails. At 1936, Zumbel Road. Cross streets are Lake Court and Regency Parkway. 0940. Ninety-five fourteen. Residential fire odor of smoke. At 420, Eagle Ridge Drive. Cross streets are Millstream Court and Coldstream Court. 9514. Residential fire odor of smoke. At 420, Eagle Ridge Drive. Cross streets are Millstream Court and Coldstream Court. 0940.

Medical 57 is responding to AV males, 1936 Sandell Road, approximately 85-year-old male, fall with head injury, located inside.

Canada 9514, confirming your response. Thank you, 514, you're responding to 420 Eagle Ridge Drive. Car advised burning odor in the laundry room. White smoke visible. No reported injuries. Resident evacuated.

Medic 421. Fall possibly dangerous. At 38, North Line Drive. Cross streets or South Line Drive. Medic 421. Fall possibly dangerous. At 38, North Line Drive. Cross streets or South Line Drive. 0946.

0: 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Gas odor, inside. Brookmont Estates. At 26, Cathy Court. Cross streets are Kimberly Lane and Kimberly Lane.
1: 3421,
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9534 responding, 26 Cathy Court. 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Strong gas server inside. Residents have been evacuated.

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At 3801, Paclay Road Unit LL4. Cross streets are Horst Myers Road and Junurban Road. Medic 231 and 9620. 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Unit LL4. Cross streets are Horst Myers Road and Junurban Road. 1005.

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Difficulty breathing. At 353, Thoreau Boulevard. Cross streets are Steinbeck Court and Elaine Drive. 91.54 and medic 111. Difficulty breathing. At 353, Thoreau Boulevard. Cross streets are Steinbeck Court and Elaine Drive. 10.13.

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Medic 351. 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

Tranquil Avenue 9534, you're responding to 353 Boulevard, 92 male, with two stops between 80 and 85. High blood sugar of 293. Abnormal breathing.

3351 responding, 2104 Hillman Place Circle. 69-year-old female, thinks she needs help, caller's not on scene, en route with a 30-minute ETA, full bound PD's also en route.

0: 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Respond on FECAT 61. 8924, 8900, 8914, Medic 331, 9854, and 9640. Motor vehicle accident with rollover. At Holt Road and Forestell Road. 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
1: 8902 responding.
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Units responding, Holt Road and Forestell Road. Holt Road and Forestell Road. RPD, vehicle flipped over. Unknown injuries in a black GMC Terrain.

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2: A914 on scene, one vehicle overturned, appears everyone out. As investigating, 8914 in command.

Medic 212, responding, 3240 Jam Lane, 35-year-old female, fall after losing balance. No reported injuries.

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0: 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Cross streets are Pond Fork Trail and Breton Parkway. 9844 and 9854. Commercial alarm. Saratoga, at 1109 Ridgeway Drive. Cross streets are Pond Fork Trail and Breton Parkway. 1038.

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0: 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There's no hazards advised to evacuate.
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1: I'm on scene of a motor vehicle accident, 70 westbound, just prior to Highway 61, vehicle into the back of a trash truck. I'll be investigating.
0: I'll see the vehicle accident, 70 west before 61. I'll check it.

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Fall possibly dangerous. Savannah Ridge Apartment VMP. At 225, Savannah Garden Drive. Cross streets are Pond Road and Pond Road. Medic 451. Fall possibly dangerous. Savannah Ridge Apartments VMP. At 225, Savannah Garden Drive. Cross streets are Pond Road and Pond Road. 10:53.

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At 2101 West Randolph Street. Cross streets are Hawthorne Avenue and Oxford Place. 1101.

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Conscious alert. Mother also fell down the stairs. Shoulder injury. Entry information in the notes.

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0: 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Cross streets are Street Peters Square and Grand Teton Drive. 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Acute heart problem, myocardial infarction. Total access urgent care, St. Peter's. At 600, Mid River Small Drive. Cross streets are Street Peters Square and Grand Teton Drive. 1120. Medic 231 and 9564. Difficulty breathing. McClay Meadows. At 24, McClay Trail Drive. Cross streets are McClay Crossing Drive. Medic 231 and 9564. Difficulty breathing. McClay Meadows. At 24, McClay Trail Drive. Cross streets are McClay Crossing Drive. 1121. Medic 311. Evaluation. Police request stage center point hospital. At 4801, Weldon Spring Parkway, Unit 65 A. Cross streets are O'Fallon Road and Merchantville Court. Medic 311. Evaluation. Police request stage center point hospital. At 4801, Weldon Spring Parkway. Unit 65 A. Cross streets are O'Fallon Road and Merchantville Court. 1121.
1: 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Possible. MI. Medic 231, 9564 responding. 24 McClay Trail Drive. 91-year-old male. Difficulty breathing. History of fluid buildup around the lungs. Been a work relief with inhaler.

Barricade 05. Level 3 transfer. St. Joseph, St. Charles. At 300. First Capital Drive, Unit 348. Cross streets are South 2nd Street and South 3rd Street. 1123. Evaluation. Police request State Center Point Hospital. At 4801, Weldon Spring Parkway, Unit 65A. Cross streets are O'Fallon Road and Regenthal Court. 9660. Evaluation. Police request State Center Point Hospital. At 4801, Weldon Spring Parkway. Unit 65A. Cross streets are O'Fallon Road and Regenthal Court. 1123.

0: County 9410 says clear.
1: Transport. 9134 and Medic 111. Fainting.
0: AMD
1: Rail. 116 Mexico Road. Cross streets or Highway K and South Woodlawn Avenue. 9134 and Medic 111. Fainting. K and J Nail. At 8626 Mexico Road. Cross streets or Highway K and South Woodlawn Avenue. 1126. Elevator escalator incident with ENS. Resident. At 1650 Bale Street, Unit 165. Cross streets are Nichols Road and Camelback Road. 9425. Elevator escalator incident with ENS. Resident. At 1650 Bale Street. Unit 165. Cross streets are Nichols Road and Camelback Road. 1127. 351. Move up.
2: Medic 351. Move up.
1: Sketch Station 13. At 8430 Mexico Road. Cross streets are Barrington Drive and Saundren Street. 1127. 261, sick case, at 320, Clarendon Lane. Cross streets are Collingwood Drive and Empire Drive. Medic 261, sick case, at 320, Clarendon Lane. Cross streets are Collingwood Drive and Empire Drive. 1127.

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2: 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Hemorrhage not alert. Hunters Point at 216. 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
2: 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Cross streets are
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1: Elevator 5.

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Difficulty breathing. Medic 411 responding, 1247 South Park Road, 770 female, UTI fever, vomiting.

0: 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Chest pain, abnormal breathing. Oak Ridge Estates. At 130, Lake Ridge Drive. Cross streets are Oakview Drive and Oak Valley Drive. 95-14, and medic 111. Chest pain, abnormal breathing. Oak Ridge Estates. At 130, Lake Ridge Drive. Cross streets are Oakview Drive and Oak Valley Drive. 1136.
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0: 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YMCA O'Fallon. At 3451, Pheasant Meadow Drive. Cross streets are Highway K and Savannah Circle. Medic 321 and 9154. Traumatic injury. YMCA O'Fallon. At 3451, Pheasant Meadow Drive. Cross streets are Highway K and Savannah Circle. 1137. And medic 341. A known medical emergency. Life in question. Wellington Farm. At 205, Country Hollow Court. Cross streets are Wildflower Lane.
3: 8734.
0: And medic 341. A known medical emergency. Life in question. Wellington Farm. At 205, Country Hollow Court. Cross streets are Wildflower Lane. 1137.

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1: 11,
0: 13-year-old male, head injury with lack, please be controlled. 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He is responding, 205 Country Hollow Court. Call 4 appears unconscious. Caller is unable to enter the home, will leave 4th century.

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Motor vehicle accident and known injury. At 3951, 3976 Highway 79. Cross streets of Almond Road and Riverdale Park Drive. 9606, 9114, Old Monroe Fire 9314, and Medic 421. Motor vehicle accident and known injury. At 3951, 3976 Highway 79. Cross streets of Almond Road and Riverdale Park Drive. 1146.

0: 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Cross streets or I-70 West on ramp and Pundman Parkway. 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At 22825, 22781 I-70 West. 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
0: 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Move up. Scat Station 13. At 8430, Mexico Road. Cross streets are Barrington Drive and Saundren Street. Medic 351. Move up. Scat Station 13. At 8430, Mexico Road. Cross streets are Barrington Drive and Saundren Street. 1148.
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0: 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A known EMS problem. Wabash Woods. At 295 Wabash Woods Way. 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A known EMS problem. Wabash Woods. At 295 Wabash Woods Way. Cross streets are Wabash Spur Drive and Winetit Drive. 1150.
1: Ava's responding to Highway 79 south of Dauber Road. For an iPhone crash detection, highway patrols. Correction, 10 feet in route.

8211A410 responding, 30 westbound before Pungman Prairie, 22 year old male vomiting confusion, located in a gold F-250. City PD, open up.

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1: 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County PD was able to contact the person. 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
0: County for 421.
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2: Medic 451.
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3: I think it was traffic.
2: No, Texas. There's a
0: county from Old Monroe Station 2. 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
0: on Dollar Road 79?
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Gas leak, outside. Oak Ridge Estates. At 111, Lake Ridge Drive. Cross streets are Oak Ridge West Drive and Oak View Drive. 9134. Gas leak, outside. Oak Ridge Estates. At 111, Lake Ridge Drive. Cross streets are Oak Ridge West Drive and Oak View Drive. 1222.

0: 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Assault possible danger. Police on scene advised to proceed Vanguard Mobile Park. At 11, Wilmarie Parkway. Cross streets are Galaxy and Constellation. Medic 132. Assault possible danger. Police on scene advised to proceed Vanguard Mobile Park. At 11, Wilmarie Parkway. Cross streets are Galaxy and Constellation. 1224.
1: 9134 responding, 111 Lake Ridge Drive. Construction company on scene, stated a hit a glass line. 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

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Fall possibly dangerous. Boulevard Senior Living of St. Peter's. At 500. Bluffstone Circle Unit 101. Building L. Cross streets are South Old Highway 94 and Woodstone Drive. Medic 221. Fall possibly dangerous. Boulevard Senior Living of St. Peter's. 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Bluffstone Circle. Unit 101. Building L. Cross streets are South Old Highway 94 and Woodstone Drive. 1229.

0: 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At 300, First Capital Drive, Unit 103. Cross streets are South 2nd Street and South 3rd Street.
1: 1232 says square 43.
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Cross Streets or East Kenick Street. 1238.

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Ineffective breathing. 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Ineffective breathing. 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Bed 1101, no on circle unit 2103. 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

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Talked to a 25-year-old female, red in color. Was originally not responding normally. He's now starting to become more alert. Staff should flag you down.

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Chest pain. Hampton Manor Assisted Living, St. Peter's. At 268, Turn Durban Road, Unit near Street 100. Cross streets are Twill Valley Court and Boone Hills Drive. Medic 241 and 9542. Chest pain. Hampton Manor Assisted Living, St. Peter's. At 268, Turn Durban Road. Unit near Street 100. Cross streets are Twill Valley Court and Boone Hills Drive. 1330.

Another 241 95 42 responding, Hampton Manor, 268 Jungleman Road, Nurse Station, Hall 100. Use the front entrance for the female, chest discomfort, jaw pain, passion protocol.

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A known EMF problem. 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At 6903 Fieldstone Farms Drive. Cross streets are Weldon Spring Road and Wimbledon Court. Medic 321 and 9154. A known EMF problem. Fieldstone Farms. At 6903 Fieldstone Farms Drive. Cross streets are Weldon Spring Road and Wimbledon Court. 1336

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Power is not on scene, it's for an unordered male, people dilated, he has a vehicle.

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Cross streets are on Jurbrook Park and Welton Spring Road. 1353.

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0: 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Be located at the front desk.
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Police rescue stage. They're in route for a 13-year-old male. Threatening suicide by pills. I don't know if anything has been taken.

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0: Medic 121. Fall possibly dangerous. Leaf Chicken, St. Peter's. At 690, Starwood Drive. Cross streets are Mexico Road. Medic 121. Fall possibly dangerous. Leaf Chicken, St. Peter's. At 690, Starwood Drive. Cross streets are Mexico Road. 1426.
1: Medic 132-9134, repeat, you can disregard. 132-9134, repeat, you can disregard.

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Motor vehicle accident and known injury. 70 East B before Lake St. Louis Boulevard. At 21302, 21394 I-70 East. Cross streets or I-70 East on ramp and Lake St. Louis Boulevard. Off ramp. 9680, 9200, Medic 412, 9214, and 9854. Motor vehicle accident and known injury. 70 East B before Lake St. Louis Boulevard. At 21302, 21394 I-70 East. Cross streets or I-70 East on ramp and Lake St. Louis Boulevard off ramp. 14th, 4.

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0: from 9680. I've traveled eastbound past Lake St. Louis. Nothing found at this time.
1: That's clear.

0: 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Have you seen anything on the westbound lanes? That's their county. I'm up the Bryan Road. Still nothing. 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
0: 331.
2: Yeah, we have a tractor trailer fire just east of the highway and exit. We'll be pulling across later.
0: Cross streets are crossing. Okay, I'll see a tractor trailer fire
1: east of the highway and exit. 1448.

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Level 3 transfer. 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
0: 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Can you advise PD? 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We are on the shoulder.
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St. Joseph, St. Charles. 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First Capital Drive Unit ER 13. Cross streets are South 2nd Street and South 3rd Street. 1452.

0: 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Seizures and known breathing. 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At 1475, Kiska Road Unit Suite 100. Cross streets are Kiska Road. 8744,
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1: 9815. Motor vehicle accident high mechanism. 197 mile marker eastbound. At 19700, I-70 East. Cross streets are South Strath Church Road and Wildcat Drive. Respond on Warren County Fire. 9815. Motor vehicle accident.
0: County 9417.
1: 197 mile marker eastbound. At 19700, I-70 East. Cross streets are South Strath Church Road and Wildcat Drive. Respond on Warren County Fire. 1503.
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1: Mechanism. 197 mile marker eastbound. At 19700, I-70 East. Cross streets are South Strax Church Road and Wildcat Drive. Respond on Warren County Fire. 9834. 197 mile marker eastbound. At 19700, I-70 East. Cross streets are South Strax Church Road and Wildcat Drive. Respond on Warren County Fire. 1504.

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Level 3 transfer. St. Joseph, St. Charles. At 300. 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Cross streets are South 2nd Street and South 3rd Street. 1505.

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At 5651 Veterans Memorial Parkway. 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Medical alarm. At 5651 Veterans Memorial Parkway. Cross streets are St. Peter's Center Boulevard and South Spencer Loop. 1516.

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0: We accidentally hit on scene. We're still going to be responding from Rutgers.
1: Rutgers, where is my...
2: County for 241.
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1: 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Q41, that's negative. 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This is a GPS medical alarm, unknown age, female. 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

0: 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The GPS ping hits it between the St. Charles Hyundai and the St. Charles Nissan dealerships.
1: 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At 628, Lang Rock Drive. Cross streets are Bridgehampton Drive and Elkhart Lake Road. Medic 241 and 8724. Headache, abnormal breathing. At 628, Lang Rock Drive. Cross streets are Bridgehampton Drive and Elkhart Lake Road. 1520.

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1: I'm in the area. 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
0: 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We only received the one call from the alarm company for the GPS medical alarm.
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2: 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At 315 West Pittman Street. Cross streets are School Street and Woodlawn Avenue. 9114 and 9134. Commercial alarm. At 315 West Pittman Street. Cross streets are School Street and Woodlawn Avenue. 1526.

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0: passing from 9114. 9114's on scene. We got a medium-sized, single-story, educational, no smoke or fire showing. Building has not been evacuated. 9114 will have command out investigated.
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Police request stage Harris House at 2706 South River Road. 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Site case unknown status. Police request stage Harris House at 2706 South River Road. Cross streets are 1542.

0: 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Cardiac arrest. 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

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Motor vehicle accident and known injury. At Mexico Road and West Sunny Hill Boulevard. Cross streets are Mexico Road and West Sunny Hill Boulevard. 96-20, 95-14, and Medic 121. Motor vehicle accident and known injury. At Mexico Road and West Sunny Hill Boulevard. Cross streets are Mexico Road and West Sunny Hill Boulevard. 1550.

0: Units responding, Intersection of Mexico Road and West Sunny Hill Boulevard. 202 vehicle accident. One patient unable to get out of the vehicle. PD is arriving.
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2417. Sick person. Cedarhurst Assisted Living. At 1800, First Capital Drive, Unit 204. Cross streets are South Kings Highway Street and Tompkins Street. 9417. Sick person. Cedarhurst Assisted Living. At 1800, First Capital Drive, Unit 204. Cross streets are South Kings Highway Street and Tompkins Street. 1559.

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1: 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Respond on North Main. 9410. Fire move up. Florissant Valley Fire. At 120, 190th Street, Ferdinand Street. Cross streets are Graham Road and Street Marie Street. 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Choking partial blockage. At 1138, Yorktown Drive. Cross streets are Saratoga Drive and Medford Drive. Medic 221 and 9564. Choking partial blockage. At 1138, Yorktown Drive. Cross streets are Saratoga Drive and Medford Drive. 1601.

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At 29.17, Headland Drive. Cross streets are Concordia Lane and Elmhurst Drive. 94.35 and 94.57. Difficulty breathing. At 29.17, Headland Drive. Cross streets are Concordia Lane and Elmhurst Drive. 16.10.

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Assist police. Police on scene advised to proceed town west mobile home community. At 1416, Santa Ana Street. Cross streets are Santa Fe Drive and Santa Monica Drive. 9450. Assist police. Police on scene advised to proceed town west mobile home community. At 1416, Santa Ana Street. Cross streets are Santa Fe Drive and Santa Monica Drive. 1647.

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0: 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Assist. 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
0: Wheeland Lane. Cross streets are Highway 47 East. Respond on FECAP 68. Medic 242. Assist. Police.
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0: 100. Wheeland Lane. Cross streets are Highway 47 East. Respond on FECAP 68. 16. 55.
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2: 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Stroke not alert. Walnut Creek at 228 Maple Point Drive. Cross streets are Maple Point Court. Medic 361 and 8712. Stroke not alert. Walnut Creek at 228 Maple Point Drive. Cross streets are Maple Point Court. 1658. Medic 132, fall possibly dangerous, at 3, Shelby Crest Court, cross streets are Baltusrow Drive. Medic 132, fall possibly dangerous, at 3, Shelby Crest Court, cross streets are Baltusrow Drive, 1658.
3: 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Medic 132 responding 3 Shelby Crest Court, 57-year-old female, fell off an approximate 6-foot ladder, back pain.

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0: 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Building's not been evacuated, we'll be out investigating.
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3: 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Stroke not alert. At 533, Deerbrook Drive. Cross streets are Mystic Brook Drive and Mossy Brook Drive. 1704. 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At 116, Emerald Isle Lane. Cross streets are Shannon Place. Medic 451. Follow public assist. At 116, Emerald Isle Lane. Cross streets are Shannon Place. 1704.

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Overdose difficulty versus other. 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

0: 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Stroke not alert. At 533, Deerbrook Drive. Cross streets are Mystic Brook Drive and Mossy Brook Drive. 1712. And 9154. Commercial alarm. At 112, Southern Side Lane. 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
0: 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Cross streets are Crusher Drive. 1712.
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0: 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I call while no contact. Entry information in the notes.
1: 261 says 343.
0: 261 says 343.

0: Time like 1:31. This is the accidental set off.
1: Like 1:31 advising. The accidental set off. I'm 1:34. You're good. B34-9154 responding 112-37 lane. All right, smoke detector sounding throughout the apartment. No visible hazards here. Advised to evacuate.

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A known EMS problem. At Prawley Lane and Bluestone Drive. 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

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The caller was not with a patient. It's an 18-year-old male, was seeing spots and feeling funny. Going to be located in a black Kia Cadenza. The caller didn't have an exact location, only knows that he's in a parking lot in this area.

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Cross streets are Rosewall Drive and Regency Parkway. 1735.

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0: 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Motor vehicle accident and known injury. At Bryan Road in Mexico Road. Cross streets are Bryan Road in Mexico Road. 9142, Medic 351, and 9630. Motor vehicle accident and known injury. At Bryan Road and Mexico Road. Cross streets are Bryan Road and Mexico Road. 1742.
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Female was burned from the airbag and a leg injury and a hand injury on a male.

0: 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We are investigating. We'll advise.
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Woodspring Suites. At 7850 Veterans Memorial Parkway. Cross streets are Salt Lake Road and Richmond Center Boulevard. 9514 and 9524. Commercial alarms. Woodspring Suites. At 7850 Veterans Memorial Parkway. Cross streets are Salt Lake Road and Richmond Center Boulevard. 1806.

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1: 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Commercial structure fire. Wood Spring Suites. At 7850, Veterans Memorial Parkway, Unit 411. Cross streets are Salt Lake Road and Richmond Center Boulevard. 9610, medic, 131, 9506, 9134, 9114, 9534, and 8712. Commercial structure fire. Wood Spring Suites. At 7850, Veterans Memorial Parkway. Unit 411. Cross streets are Salt Lake Road and Richmond Center Boulevard. 1809.
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2: 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Four-story hotel. I don't have anything showing. Building has been evacuated. 9514 will have Wood Spring Command.
0: Nothing showing. I'm investigating this. The four-story hotel has been evacuated. Be advised, the staff on scene advised it may be due to a burnt hamburger, but it was unconfirmed.

0: Supreme Command of County.
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0: Cocaine, I need 3 units, or 2 additional units. All others can return. I have smoke on the 4th floor.
1: That's clear. 9514, run dry cocaine, smoke on the 4th floor, 9524 and 9114 to continue. All other incoming COVID is around.

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1: 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We're going to need to blow this hallway out. Command to 9114.
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0: What's Spring Commander County? Units are going to be on the scene ventilating for an extended period of time.
1: And ventilating extended period of time. Would you like to continue to establish
0: County.
1: Would you like continued status check?
0: You can disregard that. Thank you.
1: All right. That's fine.

0: Come in from 9506. Command 9506, go ahead.
1: Do you see any reason we can't bring some people into the lobby to escape from the heat?
0: Yeah, that sounds good.

0: 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Psych case non-suicidal. Police request stage. At 204, Biddeford Court West. 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

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Cross streets are South 2nd Street and South 3rd Street. 1830.

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1: Traffic. 2-20, were you advising disregard incoming? Clear, disregard all incoming.
2: County clear, 96 62, clear, disregard.

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Assault a known status. Police on scene advised to proceed Woodcliff Manor. At 415, Woodcliff Manor Road. Cross streets are Woodbridge Drive and Stonehenge Drive. Medic 231. Assault a known status. Police on scene advised to proceed Woodcliff Manor. At 415, Woodcliff Manor Road. Cross streets are Woodbridge Drive and Stonehenge Drive. 1857.

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St. Joseph, St. Charles, at 300, First Capital Drive, Unit 643. Cross streets are South 2nd Street and South 3rd Street. 1858.